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0: 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Come on.
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0: 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One more time now, y'all. Come on.
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0: 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Cha-cha, Hefty Stroll.
1: Hefty, hefty, hefty.
0: Hefty slider bag, silly with a slide. One more time now, y'all. Come on.
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5: 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Will, Major League Baseball. Normally betting against the Dodgers is not a wise idea. It is not a profitable idea. I'm debating it today. I haven't officially decided if this is going to be a bet that I will make. But from a lean perspective, seeing the Brewers at plus money, like right around 145, 150, catching my eye with Sproat, going up against Yamamoto, who has not been himself, at least over his last few starts. Yamamoto can snap back into it and be Yamamoto and throw seven scoreless, and I'll look like an idiot for this. But am I crazy to think you get a little value there with the Brewers at plus 150? Good team, home team, getting a plus card here?
6: No, I don't think that's crazy. 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
9: 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Well, I am wearing a hat today. I am in a very festive Circa contest millions type of mood. You asked me what year this hat was from, and yes. I was like blanking for a second because I lose track. I feel like I've been in the contest each of the last 4 or 5 years. And last year, I just vividly remember I did not get a hat because I signed up. That's the problem if you sign up late. I signed up the Thursday of week one. So it was right before the Eagle Cowboy game where I cashed Dallas +7. I was like, you guys have any more hats? They're like, no, sorry to disappoint. Hats are done. So This is from 2 years ago, in case you're wondering. Have you ever cashed in that contest?
10: I have not. Done it the last 2 years. I've had some good, some good starts, some good, good runs at certain points, but no, have not cashed, but, that changes this year, JJ. This year is going to be different.
9: This year is, I like the confidence. I was going to say,
10: do you Survivor and Millions?
9: I do. I call them my 2 yearly annual donations. That's what they are, especially in the Survivor where I'm usually out of it by week 3 or week 4. I had the dopey Titan Cardinal game was the one that knocked me out last year. So that's just all you need to know about how insanely fluky that might be. Millions, believe it or not, Will, the first year I was in it, I was like on the verge of cashing. I was like,

0: The next thing you know, it's a thing. Canva, the thing that makes anything a thing.
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8: 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It's JJ Johnson-Stremski, Will Hill. Hope everybody's enjoying their Memorial Day weekend across the board, and hopefully a whole lot of winners are coming your way. Now, Sir Mr. Will Hill, or Not Will Hill on Twitter. I gotta start referring to you as that, by the way. Not Will Hill. I like that. I'm going to start doing that. But anyway, these 12-15 baseball games have been like your baby. I feel like you have been getting on board with one of these each and every Sunday. So I got to go on the ride. What do we got? What's the Sunday? What is the Sunday baseball point around 12-15?
9: Yeah, we got a little Pirates Blue Jays. When in doubt, go under the 2.5. In the first three, I've enjoyed these first three unders when you get a good pitching matchup you like. And I for years, I've bet first five unders. And my buddy Steve Fezzik has been one who, professional better. He's been one to get me on these first three unders. But because for years, you bet these first five unders and it looks good through the first inning or two or three innings. Then that second, third time through the lineup, that's a lot of times when hell breaks loose. And you get a game that's 1-0 after three, and you look up, and it's like 4-1 after five, whether it's an error or just second or third time through the lineup. So I like to get in, get out, and play these first three unders. Blue Jays, Pirates, and Skeens was not sharp yesterday for the Pirates. The Pirates down to 500 after a pretty good start to the season, and they got beat yesterday. Don't have any feel on the side, but I do like that first three under. A couple things quickly, though, before I give it back to you. Yankees are supposed to or expected to start on time. That's from the Yankees official Twitter page. So crappy weather here on the East Coast, as we have mentioned all day. So keep an eye out for rain delays, postponements, things like that. Those obviously affect the props, affect a lot of things, and especially pitcher props. If you're going to bet over Ks, over 5.5 Ks, your game starts in second, third inning, you get a rain delay and you get an hour and a half delay and your pitcher doesn't come back. Very hard to cash that over. So keep that in mind from that perspective. And the Mets, things go from bad to worse to even worse. Juan Soto,

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1: Scrolling Twitter, I see 92.3 The Fan. I see my guys Nick Wilson and Jonathan Peterlin. And what are they talking about? They're talking about Myles Garrett and the fact that he's not there.
2: I was Peter Schrager on ESPN this week. And the Nick Wilson that he's referring to can be heard afternoons on one of our show's finest affiliates, 92.3 The Fan in Cleveland. That Nick Wilson joins us now on the Josh Graham Show. Nick, whether it's Myles Garrett or minicamp passing stats being broken down between Shedeur Sanders and Deshaun Watson, just have this general question to ask to all of the Cleveland media and even Cleveland sports fans. Why so serious this time of year?
3: Well, it's a diehard football town there, Josh Graham. And much like this program right here, this is a diehard sports talk show. And I do think there's this weird mix of kind of belief in this team. Like this team actually has more talent than I think nationally it's being talked about, while also having the most, quarterback room in the NFL. So I think between this and the fact that it's been 8 wins in 2 seasons, and we are very scared of backsliding into

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1: Before we put this show to bed and move things along to the charming, kind, lovely, and talented Wicket, let's get to the calls. 310-840-4910. Sam's in Pittsburgh. So I think we kind of decided, agreeing with Nick Wilson who joined us, and we appreciate Nick joining us from Cleveland, that Kyler Murray would be the worst on Survivor of the starting quarterbacks in honor of Survivor 50. And then we thought the best would either be Kirk Cousins, Baker Mayfield, maybe Josh Allen. I could hear cases for all of them. Sam, where do you? What do you think? Who would be best? Who would be worst?
2: Hey, Josh. For best, I'm going to go with Aaron Rodgers, just because I think he's he's good in the social game, and I think people like him. And then
1: also, don't forget, he's dark retreats. He's been out in the wilderness. He might do well in that regard. Maybe some ayahuasca.
2: Yes, he definitely sneaks some of that in. And the worst? I'm going to throw it to Russell Wilson as the worst. He started a couple games for Giants last year. I think he's just an absolute robot, and I think he would just suck at talking to anyone other than himself. So,
1: excellent submission, Sam. Thank you so much for the call.

0: It's Westwood One Sports Night with Mike Wickett.
1: Happy Sunday Fun Day here on this Memorial Day weekend. Thank you to the family members of those who paid the ultimate sacrifice so people like me can sit on the microphone and talk about football or the NBA. Thank you to those who gave it all for the United States of America. We appreciate you and your families, and I know the spouses and loved ones going through it here on Memorial Day. We are thinking about you. And again, thanks to those who paid the ultimate price. It is not about veterans today. It is about those who lost their lives fighting for this incredible country. We're not a perfect country, but we got a lot good going on, and we could not do it without those. So here on Memorial Day weekend, we say thank you. 310-840-4910 is the phone number if you want to jump in. Talking Thunder and Spurs game four coming up in about 40 minutes from right now. So Victor Wembanyama has been one of the storylines in this series. Game one goes off for 40-20. The next day, the whole world's overreacting about it, ending the Oklahoma City Thunder. And so the Thunder have decided, you know what we're going to do? We're going to have Hartenstein. We're not going to put Caruso or Lou Dort on Wemby primarily. They went small in that first game. No, they're going to put Hartenstein on him, the big seven-footer, iHeart, as they call him. They're going to put that dude on him. He's going to push Wemby. He's going to grab Wemby. He's not being dirty when he does it. It's not dirty when you play physical basketball. I know young people, you won't remember the 80s or 90s, but I sure as hell do. When guys were beating each other up, it was a physical brand of basketball, and it's good to see. Now, will they get away with it coming up tonight? Will the referees let Hartenstein clutch and grab and Chet when he's actually on him, and Dort and Caruso

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